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0: 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Okay, I'll try. 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

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My poems are soft green. My poems are also flaming crimson. My poems are like a wounded fawn seeking refuge in the forest. The last verse says, Con los pobres de la tierra. With the poor people of this earth, I want to share my fate. The streams of the mountains please me.

The Mexicans call it the City of the Lost Girls. Ciudad Juarez is held hostage by killers who've slaughtered almost 400 women.